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1: Radio stotis Geras FM.
2: Why wait to say, at least I did.

0: Geras FM.
1: They say the holy water's watered down, and this town's lost its faith. 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